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9: Partly cloudy skies tonight, low of 3 with risk of frost. Friday morning sunny, high of 17, followed by cloudy skies, low of 11. Saturday showers, high of 15. Showers continue, low of 9.
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1: Good morning, I'm Richard Coffin. Two-term city councilor Jody Burback submitted her papers yesterday to run for mayor of Stratford. In an interview with My Stratford Now, Burback says she considered running for mayor during the last election, but felt getting more experience as a councilor was the way to go. In deciding to run for mayor, Burback says she's become a little frustrated at the speed in which things are happening, and as a leader, she can inspire changes a bit faster.
2: I'm really happy with the direction. I think our values as council were aligned. I feel like it's just not been efficient, and I think the speed at which things happen needs to change.
1: Burback adds, making Stratford an affordable place to live is very important, and housing should be within reach, especially for young families. Wins on this term of council include moving towards licensed home childcare and council commitments towards the Grand Trunk site and the Warming Center. Burback says she's 100% supportive of the city's legal challenge against the province's strong mayor powers, describing them as undemocratic. The process of updating Stratford's official plan is making progress. A management report was presented to council on Tuesday. It focused on four discussion papers helping frame key policy directions for the plan, including culture, environmental stewardship, mobility, and sustainability. This comes as the city's updating the plan for the first time since 2016. Mayor Martin Ritzma says a lot has changed in that time.
3: Our official plan certainly needs to address not only the changes that take place in Stratford, but also it has to respond to any of the provincial policy changes that have taken place.
1: Ritzma hopes the updated plan addresses climate change mitigation, adaptation, resiliency, and mobility. Next steps will see a revision of the papers, followed by an open house and a public meeting. He hopes the current council accepts the updated plan before the newly elected council can move it forward. The Perth Wellington Federal Liberal Association is looking for their next local candidate. The association's open nominations for the riding, with hopes of selecting a candidate to represent the region in the next federal election. Those interested must first fill out a nomination contestant package. According to the party, candidates will be sent the forms needed for candidacy to be reviewed by the Greenlight Committee. And you can learn more about a local cadet program and help fund the Corps. The 223 Perth County Royal Canadian Army Cadet Corps will be at the Stratford and District Agricultural Society Farmers Market tomorrow. They'll be there from 7 until noon at the Rotary Complex. Cadets will also be stationed at the Stratford Mall, No Frills, and Food Basics. As part of the spring tagging fundraiser, cadets will request donations and speak with residents and youth about the program. Funds go towards training activities and special opportunities. Be the first to know. Get daily and weekly news alerts directly to your inbox by signing up at mystratfordnow.com.
4: In sports hockey in the NHL last night, the Montreal Canadiens struck early with four goals in the first period and went on to beat the Carolina Hurricanes 6-2 in Game 1 of the Eastern Conference Final. Game 2 goes Saturday in Carolina. Major League Baseball on the diamond, Toronto Blue Jays shut out the New York Yankees 2-0 to split their four-game series in New York. Jerry Springer homered in the win. Jays are back in Toronto tonight to host the Pittsburgh Pirates. Basketball in the WNBA, the Toronto Tempo lost on the road to the Minnesota Lynx 100-72.
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4: Sunny today, windy with a high of 17 degrees. Tonight, partly cloudy, becoming cloudy this evening, windy with a low of 11. Saturday, cloudy, periods of rain beginning in the morning. Rainfall amounts 10 to 15 millimeters, windy, high 13 degrees. Showers expected Saturday evening, low 9, and Sunday cloudy, chance of showers, high 18.
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107.1 CJCSFM. Good morning. I'm Jamie Caudill. Friday, May 22nd. Beautiful way to start the day. Lots of sunshine expected today. Windy. The high 17 degrees. Different situation for the weekend for Saturday and Sunday. But we'll enjoy the sunshine today. Going to warm up high. Again, 17. Right now, 8 degrees in Stratford. Jesus Jones right here, right now on CJCSFM.

1071 CJCS FM, Lee Aaron. 6:18, it's Friday. Good morning. May 22nd on the calendar. Sunshine today. Beautiful day expected. High 17 degrees. A little windy, but otherwise okay. As we get into tonight and the weekend, partly cloudy this evening. Windy with a low 11. Saturday, cloudy. Periods of rain beginning in the morning. Rainfall amounts 10 to 15 millimeters. Windy with a high 13. Showers Saturday night, low 9. And Sunday, cloudy. Chance of showers with a high 18. Right now in Stratford End area. Currently, it is 7 degrees. And as a result of the rain expected for Saturday, to pass along details with the Multicultural Association of Huron Perth, unfortunately they're having to cancel their African and Caribbean Day that was set to go Saturday because of the inclement weather for Saturday. Unfortunately, they've had to cancel that's Multicultural Association of Perth Huron. Hopefully they can reschedule that one for later, but it has been canceled for Saturday. That was to take place at Market Square. Again, we'll keep you up today on details, but of course the treasure hunt weekend still a go this weekend with the city of Stratford. That kicks off today through till Sunday. Have some fun with that. And again, let's check the school bus report for you as we do weekday mornings at this time. School bus report for Rio Thompson Candies and Tradition Mutual Insurance. So far so good. No delays or cancellations to let you know about, but we can let you know we got the Bentley's Birthday Club at 7:45 this morning. If someone in your world is celebrating either today or this weekend, let us know. We'll shout

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We've got news and information with Richard Coffin standing by. It's the Kangs. 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

0: from the CJCS Newsroom. Here's what's happening.
1: Good morning, I'm Richard Coffin. Two-term city councilor Jody Burback submitted her papers yesterday to run for mayor of Stratford. In an interview with My Stratford Now, Burback says she considered running for mayor during the last election, but felt getting more experience as a councilor was the way to go. In deciding to run for mayor, Burback says she's become a little frustrated at the speed in which things are happening, and as a leader, she can inspire changes a bit faster.
2: I'm really happy with the direction. I think our values as council were aligned. I feel like it's just not been efficient, and I think the speed at which things happen needs to change.
1: Burback adds, making Stratford an affordable place to live is very important, and housing should be within reach, especially for young families. Wins on this term of council include moving towards licensed home childcare and council commitments towards the Grand Trunk site and the Warming Center. Burback says she's 100% supportive of the city's legal challenge against the province's strong mayor powers, describing them as undemocratic. The process of updating Stratford's official plan is making progress. A management report was presented to council on Tuesday. It focused on four discussion papers helping frame key policy directions for the plan, including culture, environmental stewardship, mobility, and sustainability. This comes as the city's updating the plan for the first time since 2016. Mayor Martin Ritzma says a lot has changed in that time.
3: Our official plan certainly needs to address not only the changes that take place in Stratford, but also it has to respond to any of the provincial policy changes that have taken place.
1: Ritzma hopes the updated plan addresses climate change mitigation, adaptation, resiliency, and mobility. Next steps will see a revision of the papers, followed by an open house and a public meeting. He hopes the current council accepts the updated plan before the newly elected council can move it forward. The Perth-Wellington Federal Liberal Association is looking for their next local candidate. The association's opened nominations for the riding with hopes of selecting a candidate to represent the region in the next federal election. Those interested must first fill out a nomination contestant package. According to the party, candidates will be sent the forms needed for candidacy to be reviewed by the Greenlight Committee. And you can learn more about a local cadet program and help fund the Corps. The 223 Perth County Royal Canadian Army Cadet Corps will be at the Stratford and District Agricultural Society Farmers Market tomorrow. They'll be there from 7 until noon at the Rotary Complex. Cadets will also be stationed at the Stratford Mall, No Frills, and Food Basics. As part of the spring tagging fundraiser, cadets will request donations and speak with residents and youth about the program. Funds go towards training activities and special opportunities. Be the first to know. Get daily and weekly news alerts directly to your inbox by signing up at mystratfordnow.com.
4: In sports, hockey, and the NHL last night, the Montreal Canadiens struck early with four goals in the first period and went on to beat the Carolina Hurricanes 6-2 in Game 1 of the Eastern Conference Final. Game 2 goes Saturday in Carolina. Major League Baseball on the diamond. The Toronto Blue Jays shut out the New York Yankees 2-0 to split their four-game series in New York. George Springer homered in the win. The Jays are back in Toronto tonight to host the Pittsburgh Pirates. And basketball in the WNBA, the Toronto Tempo lost on the road to Minnesota Lynx 100-72.
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4: Sunny today, windy with a high of 17 degrees. Tonight, partly cloudy, becoming cloudy this evening, windy with a low of 11. Saturday, cloudy, periods of rain beginning in the morning. Rainfall amounts 10 to 15 millimeters, windy, high 13 degrees. Showers expected Saturday evening, low 9, and Sunday cloudy, chance of showers, high 18.
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0: 1071 CJCSFM. Good morning. I'm Jamie Cottle. 6:42 is Friday, May 22nd. Have you got your tickets yet for Dark Side of the Moon live at Avondale? That's right. This is going to be an amazing concert that is coming up. We're so looking forward to it. Saturday, June 6th, live performance with Onrush Music Festival in support of United Housing. Live performance of Dark Side of the Moon and some other Pink Floyd favorites as well. That's for Saturday, June 6th, Avondale United Church. You can get your tickets online. 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We'll see you out for that. Looking forward to it. Again, this is in support of United Housing. It is a live local performance of Pink Floyd's Dark Side of the Moon, Saturday, June 6th at Avondale. Looking forward to that. 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We'll keep checking in through the morning. Let's check the weather forecast. Sunshine, lots of it. Make sure you got your sunglasses today. Windy with a high 17. Partly cloudy this evening. Windy with a low of 11. And then for the weekend, well, keep the umbrella handy. Saturday, cloudy, periods of rain in the morning. Amounts 10 to 15 millimeters in rainfall. Windy with a high 13. And then Sunday, cloudy, just chance of showers with a high 18. Right now, 7 degrees in Stratford.
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3: Phil!
2: We're getting to it. Yeah. We're spending so much time catching up, we forgot we had to do some ads here.
3: Yeah, for sure.
2: What's going on?
3: Mitchell says he's sorry, by the way, that he didn't make it up this winter, but, you know, he kept waiting for a break in the weather.
2: I'm over it. You would have come.
3: I would have driven.
2: Yeah, you would have done it.
3: Well, maybe not if the roads are closed. You still got to be smart about it all.
2: Yeah.
3: But the roads aren't closed going to Conway now, finally.
2: Yeah.
3: Yeah, baby. So, and May is better sleep month.
2: Is it now?
3: Yes.
2: I could use better sleep.
3: Those guys, I don't know who makes that stuff up, but they're not the boss of us. But we're still going to have a sale.
2: An Ambien salesman somewhere. Do we have Ambien in Canada?
3: I don't know. 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

0: 1071 to CJCS FM. Good morning. I'm Jamie Cottle. Bad Comedy. 655. Just got the details on this with the Stratford Community of Christ Church. They have a free community breakfast set for this weekend. It's going to be happening Sunday. Again, that is 9 a.m. through till 11 a.m. It is a free community breakfast. Any monetary donations received will go to the Alzheimer's Society, Perth Huron. So that is pretty awesome. Free community breakfast, Stratford Community of Christ. That's at 226 Foreman Avenue, Stratford, for a Sunday morning. We'll share the details on our socials and mystratfordnow.com. Sunshine today with a high 17. Currently, 7 degrees in Stratford. News checks in at the top of the hour, 7 o'clock.
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1: Good morning, I'm Richard Coffin. Two-term city councilor Jody Burback submitted her papers yesterday to run for mayor of Stratford. In an interview with My Stratford Now, Burback says she considered running for mayor during the last election, but felt getting more experience as a councilor was the way to go. In deciding to run for mayor, Burback says she's become a little frustrated at the speed in which things are happening, and as a leader, she can inspire changes a bit faster.
2: I'm really happy with the direction. I think our values as council were aligned. I feel like it's just not been efficient, and I think the speed at which things happen needs to change.
1: Burback adds, making Stratford an affordable place to live is very important, and housing should be within reach, especially for young families. Wins on this term of council include moving towards licensed home childcare and council commitments towards the Grand Trunk site and the Warming Center. Burback says she's 100% supportive of the city's legal challenge against the province's strong mayor powers, describing them as undemocratic. The process of updating Stratford's official plan is making progress. A management report was presented to council on Tuesday. It focused on four discussion papers helping frame key policy directions for the plan, including culture, environmental stewardship, mobility, and sustainability. This comes as the city's updating the plan for the first time since 2016. Mayor Martin Ritzma says a lot has changed in that time.
3: Our official plan certainly needs to address not only the changes that take place in Stratford, but also it has to respond to any of the provincial policy changes that have taken place.
1: Ritzma hopes the updated plan addresses climate change mitigation, adaptation, resiliency, and mobility. Next steps will see a revision of the papers, followed by an open house and a public meeting. He hopes the current council accepts the updated plan before the newly elected council can move it forward. The Perth Wellington Federal Liberal Association is looking for their next local candidate. The association's opened nominations for the riding with hopes of selecting a candidate to represent the region in the next federal election. Those interested must first fill out a nomination contestant package. According to the party, candidates will be sent the forms needed for candidacy to be reviewed by the Greenlight Committee. And you can learn more about a local cadet program and help fund the Corps. The 223 Perth County Royal Canadian Army Cadet Corps will be at the Stratford and District Agricultural Society Farmers Market tomorrow. They'll be there from 7 until noon at the Rotary Complex. Cadets will also be stationed at the Stratford Mall, No Frills, and Food Basics. As part of the spring tagging fundraiser, cadets will request donations and speak with residents and youth about the program. Funds go towards training activities and special opportunities. Be the first to know. Get daily and weekly news alerts directly to your inbox by signing up at mystratfordnow.com.
4: In sports, hockey, and the NHL last night, the Montreal Canadiens struck early with four goals in the first period and went on to beat the Carolina Hurricanes 6-2 in Game 1 of the Eastern Conference Final. Game 2 goes Saturday in Carolina. Major League Baseball on the diamond. The Toronto Blue Jays shut out the New York Yankees 2-0 to split their four-game series in New York. George Springer homered in the win. The Jays are back in Toronto tonight to host the Pittsburgh Pirates. And basketball in the WNBA, the Toronto Tempo lost on the road to Minnesota Lynx 100-72.
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4: Sunny today, windy with a high of 17 degrees. Tonight, partly cloudy, becoming cloudy this evening, windy with a low of 11. Saturday, cloudy, periods of rain beginning in the morning, rainfall amounts 10 to 15 millimeters, windy, high 13 degrees. Showers expected Saturday evening, low 9, and Sunday cloudy, chance of showers, high 18.
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1071 CJCSFM. Good morning. I'm Jamie Caudill. 712, Friday, May 22nd. Sunshine today. We'll take that. Windy with a high 17 degrees. Should be a pleasant day. Right now, 8 degrees in Stratford. It's Rick Astley.

1071 CJCS, April 1. 718 on this Friday, May 22nd. Good morning. I'm Jamie Cottle. Let's check the school bus report for you for Friday. 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We'll keep checking in at mystratfordnow.com. But we do have a spring tea set to go for this Sunday. How about that? And they would love to see you out. This is at Stratford Legion. This is open to the public, of course. It's Sunday, May 24th, 2 p.m. through till 4 p.m. So through your afternoon, it's tea and social dainties, figure sandwiches and tea, door prizes. And it's just $20 for adults, $10 for kids. There's a bake sale on hand and silent auction winners to be announced. If you like some tickets, call the Legion, 519-271-4540. You should be able to pick up tickets at the door, but they'd love to see you out. Spring tea for this Sunday, 2 o'clock at Stratford Legion, especially with this rainy weather potentially this weekend, indoors where it's nice and dry, and have some fun with that spring tea. And also, it is set to go this Saturday. It is the Stratford Lions. 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It is set for this Saturday, rain or shine. So it's set Saturday, 11 a.m. till 2 p.m. at the Giant Tiger parking lot. So you can turn your empties into opportunities. Again, helping out One Care. 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Again, all the links and details, those poster information can be found, of course,

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0: from the CJCS Newsroom. Here's what's happening.
1: Good morning, I'm Richard Coffin. Two-term city councilor Jody Burback submitted her papers yesterday to run for mayor of Stratford. In an interview with My Stratford Now, Burback says she considered running for mayor during the last election, but felt getting more experience as a councilor was the way to go. In deciding to run for mayor, Burback says she's become a little frustrated at the speed in which things are happening, and as a leader, she can inspire changes a bit faster.
2: I'm really happy with the direction. I think our values as council were aligned. I feel like it's just not been efficient, and I think the speed at which things happen needs to change.
1: Burback adds, making Stratford an affordable place to live is very important, and housing should be within reach, especially for young families. Wins on this term of council include moving towards licensed home childcare and council commitments towards the Grand Trunk site and the Warming Center. Burback says she's 100% supportive of the city's legal challenge against the province's strong mayor powers, describing them as undemocratic. The process of updating Stratford's official plan is making progress. A management report was presented to council on Tuesday. It focused on four discussion papers helping frame key policy directions for the plan, including culture, environmental stewardship, mobility, and sustainability. This comes as the city's updating the plan for the first time since 2016. Mayor Martin Ritzma says a lot has changed in that time.
3: Our official plan certainly needs to address not only the changes that take place in Stratford, but also it has to respond to any of the provincial policy changes that have taken place.
1: Ritzma hopes the updated plan addresses climate change mitigation, adaptation, resiliency, and mobility. Next steps will see a revision of the papers, followed by an open house and a public meeting. He hopes the current council accepts the updated plan before the newly elected council can move it forward. The Perth Wellington Federal Liberal Association is looking for their next local candidate. The association's opened nominations for the riding with hopes of selecting a candidate to represent the region in the next federal election. Those interested must first fill out a nomination contestant package. According to the party, candidates will be sent the forms needed for candidacy to be reviewed by the Green Light Committee. And you can learn more about a local cadet program and help fund the Corps. The 223 Perth County Royal Canadian Army Cadet Corps will be at the Stratford and District Agricultural Society Farmers Market tomorrow. They'll be there from 7 until noon at the Rotary Complex. Cadets will also be stationed at the Stratford Mall, No Frills, and Food Basics. As part of the spring tagging fundraiser, cadets will request donations and speak with residents and youth about the program. Funds go towards training activities and special opportunities. Be the first to know. Get daily and weekly news alerts directly to your inbox by signing up at mystratfordnow.com.
4: In sports, hockey, and the NHL last night, the Montreal Canadiens struck early with four goals in the first period and went on to beat the Carolina Hurricanes 6-2 in Game 1 of the Eastern Conference Final. Game 2 goes Saturday in Carolina. Major League Baseball on the diamond. The Toronto Blue Jays shut out the New York Yankees 2-0 to split their four-game series in New York. George Springer homered in the win. The Jays are back in Toronto tonight to host the Pittsburgh Pirates. And basketball in the WNBA, the Toronto Tempo lost on the road to Minnesota Lynx 100-72.
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4: Sunny today, windy with a high of 17 degrees. Tonight, partly cloudy, becoming cloudy this evening, windy with a low of 11. Saturday, cloudy, periods of rain beginning in the morning. Rainfall amounts 10 to 15 millimeters, windy, high 13 degrees. Showers expected Saturday evening, low 9, and Sunday cloudy, chance of showers, high 18.
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0: 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Good morning. I'm Jamie Caudle. 7:38. It's Friday, May 22nd. Looks like it's going to be a nice day today. Sunshine, windy though, with a high 17 degrees. Rain falling for the weekend. Periods of rain beginning Saturday morning amounts 10 to 15 mils. Windy conditions, high 13, and then cloudy. Chance of showers Sunday with a high 18. But right now in Stratford, it is 8 degrees. And sadly, because of the pending rain for Saturday, due to inclement weather forecast for the weekend, Multicultural Association of Perth Huron unfortunately have to cancel their festival plan for Saturday. It was to be the African and Caribbean Day that was set to happen at Market Square on Saturday. Unfortunately, because of the heavy rains expected, they've had to cancel that event. So that's too bad. But what's still to go, of course, this weekend, a number of events, including a big yard sale happening at St. Peter's Lutheran Church in Stratford. You can find them at 115 Cambria Street. It's a yard sale, 8 a.m. till noon, and bring along a reusable bag. They've got lots of great items on hand, so they'll see you out for that. That's a Saturday morning, 8 o'clock yard sale at St. Peter's Lutheran Church, 115 Cambria Street, in the corner of Nelson and Cambria. And we have the poster details on that available on our socials. And let's check the school bus report with Rio Thompson Candies and Tradition Mutual Insurance. So far, so good. All systems ago. No delays or cancellations so far.
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0: Well, it must be time for the Bentley's Birthday Club on CJCS. Let's get right to it. We're celebrating birthdays today and for the weekend, and we've got Janessa celebrating a birthday today. It was Tanya posting this one in. Janessa Vox celebrating happy birthday to the best little sister. There you go. Janessa, you have a terrific day. We've got Jessica Pixie DeWise celebrating. Jody putting this one in saying happy birthday, Pixie. Have a wonderful day. Love your big sister. Or sister. There you go. Jessica, have a happy, happy birthday. All the best from Jody and family and friends. Well, if you're a Black Swan Brewing, you can say hi and happy birthday to Cass Brunsden. Cass is celebrating her birthday today. Cass is the manager at Black Swan Brewing. So drop by, say hi to Cass, and wish her a happy birthday. We've got Heather Sinarco celebrating. Heather, happy, happy birthday from family and friends. And we've also got Rachel Meekison. Rachel Meekison is celebrating. It was Randy posting this one in. Happy birthday, Rachel. Hope your special day is as special as you are. Love, Mom and Dad. Very, very nice. Okay, I believe we do go into the weekend now. We got, my gosh, Brad Beatty celebrating a birthday on Saturday. How about that, Brad? You have a terrific day on Saturday. Best wishes from your family and friends. And on to Sunday, we've got, formerly with the Alzheimer's Society here on Perth, Debbie Dykert will be celebrating a birthday on Sunday. Happy birthday, Deb, from family and friends. Okay, let's put those names into the draw bin. And we're drawing for $20 in Bentley's Bucks. And it's Jessica, Jessica Pixie DeWise. Jessica, congratulations. We have for you a gift certificate for Bentley's, the bar to be at in downtown Stratford. 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
1: Second floor, hardware, children's wear, ladies' lingerie. Oh, good morning, Mr. Tyler. Going down?

0: 1071 CJCSFM with Aerosmith. 7:54, we do have a late-breaking birthday. Weren't able to get this one on the Bentley's Birthday Club, but Danica Goodyear is celebrating a birthday today. It was Brenda posting that one in. Happy birthday, Danica, and we hope you have an absolutely terrific day. All the best from family and friends. 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We do have a few delays in, nothing for the Stratford area, but we have a Montgomery bus line route delayed 10 minutes for F.E. Medill Secondary, F.E. Medill Grades 7 and 8, and Sacred Heart School Wingham, and we have a Murphy Bus Lines Clinton route that is delayed 20 minutes that has a transfer to St. Anne's Catholic Secondary in Clinton. But that's it so far this morning. School bus report with Rio Thompson Candies and Tradition Mutual Insurance can be found at mystraffordnow.com. Sunny today but windy with a high 17 degrees and rain in the forecast for the weekend. Oh, well, right now 8 in Stratford.
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0: 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Here's what's happening.
1: Good morning, I'm Richard Coffin. Two-term city councilor Jody Burbeck submitted her papers yesterday to run for mayor of Stratford. In an interview with My Stratford Now, Burbeck says she considered running for mayor during the last election, but felt getting more experience as a councilor was the way to go. In deciding to run for mayor, Burbeck says she's become a little frustrated at the speed in which things are happening, and as a leader, she can inspire changes a bit faster.
2: I'm really happy with the direction. I think our values as council were aligned. I feel like it's just not been efficient, and I think the speed at which things happen needs to change.
1: Burbeck adds, making Stratford an affordable place to live is very important, and housing should be within reach, especially for young families. Wins on this term of council include moving towards licensed home childcare and council commitments towards the Grand Trunk site and the Warming Center. Burbeck says she's 100% supportive of the city's legal challenge against the province's strong mayor powers, describing them as undemocratic. The process of updating Stratford's official plan is making progress. A management report was presented to council on Tuesday. It focused on four discussion papers helping frame key policy directions for the plan, including culture, environmental stewardship, mobility, and sustainability. This comes as the city's updating the plan for the first time since 2016. Mayor Martin Ritzma says a lot has changed in that time.
3: Our official plan certainly needs to address not only the changes that take place in Stratford, but also it has to respond to any of the provincial policy changes that have taken place.
1: Ritzma hopes the updated plan addresses climate change mitigation, adaptation, resiliency, and mobility. Next steps will see a revision of the papers, followed by an open house and a public meeting. He hopes the current council accepts the updated plan before the newly elected council can move it forward. The Perth Wellington Federal Liberal Association is looking for their next local candidate. The association's opened nominations for the riding with hopes of selecting a candidate to represent the region in the next federal election. Those interested must first fill out a nomination contestant package. According to the party, candidates will be sent the forms needed for candidacy to be reviewed by the Greenlight Committee. And you can learn more about a local cadet program and help fund the Corps. The 223 Perth County Royal Canadian Army Cadet Corps will be at the Stratford and District Agricultural Society Farmers Market tomorrow. They'll be there from 7 until noon at the Rotary Complex. Cadets will also be stationed at the Stratford Mall, No Frills, and Food Basics. As part of the spring tagging fundraiser, cadets will request donations and speak with residents and youth about the program. Funds go towards training activities and special opportunities. Be the first to know. Get daily and weekly news alerts directly to your inbox by signing up at mystratfordnow.com.
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6: In sports hockey in the NHL last night, the Montreal Canadiens struck early with four goals in the first period and went on to beat the Carolina Hurricanes 6-2 in Game 1 of the Eastern Conference Final. Game 2 goes Saturday in Carolina. Major League Baseball on the diamond. The Toronto Blue Jays shut out the New York Yankees 2-0 to split their four-game series in New York. George Springer homered in the win. The Jays are back in Toronto tonight to host the Pittsburgh Pirates. And basketball in the WNBA, the Toronto Tempo lost on the road to Minnesota Lynx 100-72.
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6: Sunny today, windy with a high of 17 degrees. Tonight, partly cloudy. Becoming cloudy this evening, windy with a low of 11. Saturday, cloudy. Periods of rain beginning in the morning. Rainfall amounts 10 to 15 millimeters. Windy, high 13 degrees. Showers expected Saturday evening, low 9. And Sunday, cloudy. Chance of showers, high 18.
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107.1 CJCSFM. Good morning. I'm Jamie Caudill. 8:08 on this Friday, May 22nd, and it looks like a nice day today. Sunshine, but windy with a high 17 degrees. Rain in the forecast for the weekend, but right now it's warming up slowly. Currently 9 degrees in Stratford End area. 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Nothing for the Stratford area. It's a Montgomery bus line route that's delayed 10 minutes for F.E. Medill Secondary, F.E. Medill Grades 7 and 8, and Sacred Heart School Wingham. And a Murphy Bus Line's Clinton route is delayed 20 minutes. That has transferred to St. Anne's Catholic Secondary School in Clinton. There you have it, your school bus report for Rio Thompson Candies and Tradition Mutual Insurance. Keep up to date through your morning at mystraffordnow.com.

0: 107.1 CJCSFM. Good morning. I'm Jamie Caudill. More incredible get-togethers happening at Avondale United Church. This one, session two. We're going to get all the details this morning. Joining us in studio with Avondale United Church, Terry Sparling and Aaliyah Graff in the house. Good to see you both. Welcome.
1: Good morning.
2: Good morning.
0: Wonderful to see you, Aaliyah, and good to have you here in studio. And let's talk about what is happening for Tuesday, June 9th. It's described as a session two.
1: Yes.
0: What's happening here?
1: Well, so we've had a number of sessions focused on Dr. Michael Unger's work around resilience. And up until now, we have really stressed the nine things he would say children need. This session, so it's the second of three planned for this year, this session is really focused on how do you assess your own resilience, and in doing that, how do you grow it?
0: Okay, so this is coming up for Tuesday, June 9th, and maybe expanding on that in terms of assessing your own resilience. What do you mean by that?
1: Well, his research would really debunk the idea that we have all had around resilience. Historically, people think about resilience as something, a special quality that exists only in some people. And he would say, no, it's really about what's around you. And that's a much more hopeful message, because if you're reliant on your personality, which one would argue, you know, is it nature, nurture, being able to look at what surrounds the person, people, resources, circumstance, those are things that you can change.
0: Mm-hmm.
1: And anything that you can change is pretty exciting.
0: And Terry, you're quite a fan or a proponent of Dr. Unger in terms
1: of... Yes, my background with Dr. Unger goes back many years with the work with at the Huron Prayer Center.
0: Yeah, okay. Yeah.
1: Is one of our partners.
0: Yes, so. Exactly. Let's get Aaliyah in. So Aaliyah, how does this work? Is this a virtual get-together again, or...?
2: It is a virtual get-together. It will be on Zoom on June 9th from 7:30 to 8:30 p.m. And we found that Zoom really helps in terms of format. Less time people have to be out of the house. If they have small children, less resources used that way for childcare. And I'd just like to pick up on what Terry said about resources and how resources impact our ability to be resilient. I think that really relates to how these sessions work, because Avondale certainly doesn't do this alone. We have we have fantastic community partners such as the Huron Prayer Center for Children and Youth, the Canadian Mental Health Association, and the Kiwanis Club of Stratford. And mm-hmm. If I may, I would just like to read a small sentence about why the Kiwanis Club of Stratford is helping us out.
0: Sure, please do.
2: So they're pleased to partner with us and with our other partners to bring you this opportunity to learn and understand Dr. Unger's approach to not only raising resilient children, but to experiencing life as a resilient adult. That's something I think isn't really talked about enough, and as Terry touched on, we really want participants to know that you don't have to have children or necessarily work with youth in order to benefit and to get something out of our sessions, because as we've touched on, resilience lives in all of us and is required of all of us to get through life.
0: Yeah, to get through life. I was just going to say that, yes, absolutely. So it's a virtual session. Is there time for interaction or discussion or anything like that?

0: Register now, or how does that work?
1: So yes, they register now. On the poster, there is a QR code that they can scan that will take them right to registering. It is free to the public, and no prior knowledge of this is required in order to join us.
0: So if you missed the first session, you can still very much get in on something like
1: exactly,
0: this.
1: Exactly. We encourage new-time participants or first-time participants as well.
0: Very good. So we'll share the details on our socials at mystradfordnow.com. And Terry, again, as we've touched on, boy, we have Kiwanis Club of Stratford, Huron Perth Center, and CMHA Huron Perth Mental Health and Addictions all coming together for something like this.
2: Well, and in terms of format, we know that we don't learn by one-shot things. You know, you read something, you're inspired, you forget. You commit to doing exercises. You know, every New Year's, there's always resolutions, and people, you know, promise themselves they're going to eat less or exercise more or any type of self-improvement or learning a new concept. But we really know that we take it in and make it our own by thinking about it over time.
0: Yeah.
2: And so this is really intended to be bite-sized things that give people things to think about and then another opportunity to connect again.
0: Yeah.
2: So after this year, we're not sure how we'll continue to fly the flag or wave the banner of resilience, but we are certainly looking to support people to make it a lifelong journey.
0: And that's with Avondale United Church, the support that's here and outreach with programs like this, Aaliyah.
1: Yeah, we're very lucky to be able to be so social justice oriented, and it definitely makes my job very interesting, being able to learn and grow myself as well.
0: Mm-hmm. Was there anything else you wanted to add there?
1: I'd just like to add the RSVP deadline.
0: Yes.
1: Which is June 5th. That just gives us a sense of numbers a few days before the actual event. And if I may, could I also just mention an upcoming event?
0: Absolutely.
1: So we do have our strawberry and ham supper on June 17th, 4:30 to 6. Eat-in and takeout tickets are both available at our church office, or if you'd like to call the church at 519-271-7946. They're on sale now until June 15th.
0: Perfect. One of many. And sorry, what's the price there?
1: Sorry, $25 a piece.
0: Perfect. One of many things happening at Avondale United Church. That's awesome. And in the meantime, do register. It is coming up. Community Conversations, Building Resilience in Children, Youth, and Adults, Session 2. It's a free webinar. It's Tuesday, June 9th, 7:30 p.m., and it's a virtual hour. But register by Friday, June 5th. 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We'll share the details on our socials at mystradfordnow.com. 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Should we cover everything? Just get registered and we'll see you as part of this whole thing for sure.
2: That's good.
0: Terry Sparling, Aaliyah Graff, thanks so much. Thank you.
1: Thank you.
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0: from the CJCS Newsroom. Here's what's happening.
1: Good morning, I'm Richard Coffin. Two-term city councilor Jody Burback submitted her papers yesterday to run for mayor of Stratford. In an interview with My Stratford Now, Burback says she considered running for mayor during the last election, but felt getting more experience as a councilor was the way to go. In deciding to run for mayor, Burback says she's become a little frustrated at the speed in which things are happening, and as a leader, she can inspire changes a bit faster.
2: I'm really happy with the direction. I think our values as council were aligned. I feel like it's just not been efficient, and I think the speed at which things happen needs to change.
1: Burback adds, making Stratford an affordable place to live is very important, and housing should be within reach, especially for young families. Wins on this term of council include moving towards licensed home childcare and council commitments towards the Grand Trunk site and the Warming Center. Burback says she's 100% supportive of the city's legal challenge against the province's strong mayor powers, describing them as undemocratic. The process of updating Stratford's official plan is making progress. A management report was presented to council on Tuesday. It focused on four discussion papers helping frame key policy directions for the plan, including culture, environmental stewardship, mobility, and sustainability. This comes as the city's updating the plan for the first time since 2016. Mayor Martin Ritzma says a lot has changed in that time.
3: Our official plan certainly needs to address not only the changes that take place in Stratford, but also it has to respond to any of the provincial policy changes that have taken place.
1: Ritzma hopes the updated plan addresses climate change mitigation, adaptation, resiliency, and mobility. Next steps will see a revision of the papers, followed by an open house and a public meeting. He hopes the current council accepts the updated plan before the newly elected council can move it forward. The Perth Wellington Federal Liberal Association is looking for their next local candidate. The association's opened nominations for the riding with hopes of selecting a candidate to represent the region in the next federal election. Those interested must first fill out a nomination contestant package. According to the party, candidates will be sent the forms needed for candidacy to be reviewed by the Greenlight Committee. And you can learn more about a local cadet program and help fund the Corps. The 223 Perth County Royal Canadian Army Cadet Corps will be at the Stratford and District Agricultural Society Farmers Market tomorrow. They'll be there from 7 until noon at the Rotary Complex. Cadets will also be stationed at the Stratford Mall, No Frills, and Food Basics. As part of the spring tagging fundraiser, cadets will request donations and speak with residents and youth about the program. Funds go towards training activities and special opportunities. Be the first to know. Get daily and weekly news alerts directly to your inbox by signing up at mystratfordnow.com.
4: In sports, hockey, and the NHL last night, the Montreal Canadiens struck early with four goals in the first period and went on to beat the Carolina Hurricanes 6-2 in Game 1 of the Eastern Conference Final. Game 2 goes Saturday in Carolina. Major League Baseball on the diamond. The Toronto Blue Jays shut out the New York Yankees 2-0 to split their four-game series in New York. George Springer homered in the win. The Jays are back in Toronto tonight to host the Pittsburgh Pirates. And basketball in the WNBA, the Toronto Tempo lost on the road to Minnesota Lynx 100-72.
0: CJCS weather.
4: Sunny today, windy with a high of 17 degrees. Tonight, partly cloudy, becoming cloudy this evening, windy with a low of 11. Saturday, cloudy, periods of rain beginning in the morning, rainfall amounts 10 to 15 millimeters, windy, high 13 degrees. Showers expected Saturday evening, low 9, and Sunday cloudy, chance of showers, high 18.
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0: 1071 CJCSFM. Good morning. I'm Jamie Cottle. We got a big day coming up for June 9th with iFarm Perth County. Joining us on the phone line is Frank Luigi. Good morning, Frank. How are you doing?
1: Very good. Yourself, Jamie?
0: Not doing too bad at all. Frank, it's another get together for iFarm Perth County for June 9th. What's going on?
1: Well, the whole iFarm event runs a couple of days where we invite all the school kids from Stratford area into see a real and touch a real cow, a beef animal, see some pigs and chickens. But on Tuesday night, we are hosting a free barbecue for the community. All the different commodity groups have put together some goods, and our menu offering is pretty fantastic this year again. And we're hoping that you can see some value, or the community can see some value in it and come out and join us and donate a little bit for the food bank.
0: Of course. And what's going to be on the barbecue for this one, Frank?
1: I think this year there's sausage patties. There's like an egg sandwich. I think there's chicken wings or chicken strips available. Beef on a bun, of course, with a slice of cheese on it and some chocolate milk to go on the side.
0: Oh, fantastic. And ice cream is available too, I understand.
1: Absolutely. I was going to get the best part for last. Ice cream is there.
0: Fantastic.
1: Doesn't love ice cream.
0: And that's being served by donation by a local 4-H group. So that's pretty awesome right there, Frank.
1: Yeah, absolutely. Absolutely.
0: So it's the free community barbecue as part of the fun with iFarm Perth County. And can you expand on the sort of the three-day event? This is the big free community barbecue that we're chatting about Tuesday, June 9th, Rotary Complex for 5 p.m. But tell us about the whole event and certainly the students checking this out.
1: Yeah, so the teachers have to line this up ahead of time. And I don't know if the clock has ran out for that yet, but it's... I think it probably has, but it's been going on for close to 40 years, the whole iFarm event. It changed its name about 10 years ago. It used to be known as Dairy Days, but what we have at the Agriplex is a whole bunch of stations where the kids can come and ask questions, spend 10 minutes with a cow, 10 minutes with a pig, like I said earlier. And we've got bona fide actual farmers, not stage doubles, not reasonable facsimiles. These are guys who were able to get away from the farm long enough to talk about what we love doing, and that's raising food, making food.
0: Yeah, it's so awesome. And Frank, I can imagine when the students are checking this out, because many of these students, we know we live in a sort of a rural setting, but many of these students or young people don't have a chance to get out and see a farm. And so an event like this is pretty awesome.
1: Yeah, I can't believe that people 40 years ago had the foresight to start this up. And it's been... it's been fantastic. We have, I think there'll be close to 700-ish kids that will come through over the 3 days, classroom by classroom.
0: So that is pretty awesome. It's iFarm Perth County. Again, the event is 3 days over the Stratford Rotary Complex. But again, for Tuesday, June 9th, 5 p.m. through till 7:30 p.m., be a part of the free community barbecue. And that's happening at Stratford Rotary Complex with lots on hand, including ice cream. We don't want to leave that out by donation, served by a local 4-H group. And again, cash donations for this free community barbecue. Any cash donations being accepted for Perth County Food Bank. So that is terrific. Terrific. Frank, are there any other details that we didn't pass along, or we'll just see you out for the barbecue?
1: No, I think that pretty much wraps it up. I know there'll be some full-size farm machinery there set up that night of the barbecue, so sometimes people get an opportunity to sit in a combine or sit in a real-life manure spreader, stand beside a tire and get an appreciation for the size of some of this equipment. And,
0: yeah.
1: I think that's always a very great attraction as well.
0: Oh, for sure. Fun for the whole family, but especially for the kids. Again, with iFarm Perth County. We'll share the details on our socials at mystratfordnow.com. Frank Luigi with all the details. Frank, thank you so much, and continued great work and success with iFarm Perth County. Fantastic.
1: Thank you very much, Jamie.
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0: 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Good morning. I'm Jamie Caudill, 848 on this Friday, May 22nd. One more check on your school bus report for Friday morning with Rio Thompson Candies and Tradition Mutual Insurance. Again, it looks like nothing for the Stratford area, but we do have some delays across here on Perth. We have a first student Godrege line delayed 10 minutes for Godrege DCI grades 7 and 8. We have a Montgomery bus line route delayed 10 minutes for Maitland River. A Montgomery bus line route delayed 10 minutes for F.E. Medill Secondary, F.E. Medill grades 7 and 8, and Sacred Heart School, Wingham, and a Murphy bus line to Clinton route is delayed 20 minutes with transfer to St. Anne's Catholic Secondary Clinton. School bus report with Rio Thompson Candies and Tradition Mutual Insurance. Details at mystratfordnow.com. Sunshine today, although we do have some clouds this morning. Sunshine, windy with a high 17. Partly cloudy this evening, still windy with a low 11. It does look like a rainy Saturday. Saturday, cloudy, periods of rain beginning in the morning, amounts 10 to 15 millimeters. Windy with a high 13. As a result, unfortunately, the Multicultural Association Perth Huron, their big African Caribbean Day is set for Saturday at Market Square, unfortunately has been canceled because of the impending rain. Showers Saturday evening, low 9, and Sunday cloudy, chance of showers with a high 18. But right now, 9 degrees in Stratford.
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1: Good morning, I'm Richard Coffin. Two-term city councilor Jody Burback submitted her papers yesterday to run for mayor of Stratford. In an interview with My Stratford Now, Burback says she considered running for mayor during the last election, but felt getting more experience as a councilor was the way to go. In deciding to run for mayor, Burback says she's become a little frustrated at the speed in which things are happening, and as a leader, she can inspire changes a bit faster.
2: I'm really happy with the direction. I think our values as council were aligned. I feel like it's just not been efficient, and I think the speed at which things happen needs to change.
1: Burback adds, making Stratford an affordable place to live is very important, and housing should be within reach, especially for young families. Wins on this term of council include moving towards licensed home childcare and council commitments towards the Grand Trunk site and the Warming Center. Burback says she's 100% supportive of the city's legal challenge against the province's strong mayor powers, describing them as undemocratic. The process of updating Stratford's official plan is making progress. A management report was presented to council on Tuesday. It focused on four discussion papers helping frame key policy directions for the plan, including culture, environmental stewardship, mobility, and sustainability. This comes as the city's updating the plan for the first time since 2016. Mayor Martin Ritzma says a lot has changed in that time.
3: Our official plan certainly needs to address not only the changes that take place in Stratford, but also it has to respond to any of the provincial policy changes that have taken place.
1: Ritzma hopes the updated plan addresses climate change mitigation, adaptation, resiliency, and mobility. Next steps will see a revision of the papers, followed by an open house and a public meeting. He hopes the current council accepts the updated plan before the newly elected council can move it forward. The Perth Wellington Federal Liberal Association is looking for their next local candidate. The association's opened nominations for the riding with hopes of selecting a candidate to represent the region in the next federal election. Those interested must first fill out a nomination contestant package. According to the party, candidates will be sent the forms needed for candidacy to be reviewed by the Greenlight Committee. And you can learn more about a local cadet program and help fund the Corps. The 223 Perth County Royal Canadian Army Cadet Corps will be at the Stratford and District Agricultural Society Farmers Market tomorrow. We'll be there from 7 until noon at the Rotary Complex. Cadets will also be stationed at the Stratford Mall, No Frills, and Food Basics. As part of the spring tagging fundraiser, cadets will request donations and speak with residents and youth about the program. Funds go towards training activities and special opportunities. Be the first to know. Get daily and weekly news alerts directly to your inbox by signing up at mystratfordnow.com.
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5: In sports, hockey, and the NHL last night, the Montreal Canadiens struck early with four goals in the first period and went on to beat the Carolina Hurricanes 6-2 in Game 1 of the Eastern Conference Final. Game 2 goes Saturday in Carolina. Major League Baseball on the diamond. The Toronto Blue Jays shut out the New York Yankees 2-0 to split their four-game series in New York. George Springer homered in the win. The Jays are back in Toronto tonight to host the Pittsburgh Pirates. And basketball in the WNBA, the Toronto Tempo lost on the road to Minnesota Lynx 100-72.
0: CJCS weather.
5: Sunny today, windy with a high of 17 degrees. Tonight, partly cloudy. Becoming cloudy this evening, windy with a low of 11. Saturday, cloudy. Periods of rain beginning in the morning. Rainfall amounts 10 to 15 millimeters. Windy, high 13 degrees. Showers expected Saturday evening, low 9. And Sunday, cloudy. Chance of showers, high 18.
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1071 CJCSFM. Good morning. I'm Jamie Caudle. 9/11. It's Friday, May 22nd on the calendar. Sunshine in the forecast, although kind of cloudy this morning too. Windy with a high 17 degrees. Rain expected through the weekend, particularly Saturday. But in the meantime, we'll enjoy a nice day today. It's warming up nicely. Currently 11 degrees in Stratford End area. 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

0: 107.1 CJCSFM. Good morning. I'm Jamie Caudle. That's Supertramps 919 on this Friday. And get out your empties, especially those empties from the last long weekend. And help out if you can. Stratford Lions Club do have their bottle drive, bottle and can drive set for this Saturday. That's rain or shine. They'll be there at the Giant Target parking lot from 11 a.m. till 2 p.m. And help them roar for a cause. And this time, the collection, the donations will be going to One Care Home and Community Support Services. So that is pretty awesome. Again, thanks to Tracy and all the fine folks of Stratford Lions Club. Bottle and can drive at the Giant Tiger parking lot this Saturday morning at 11 o'clock. Help out if you can.
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6: CJCS Weather. Sunny today, windy with a high of 17 degrees. Tonight, partly cloudy. Becoming cloudy this evening, windy with a low of 11. Saturday, cloudy. Periods of rain beginning in the morning. Rainfall amounts 10 to 15 millimeters. Windy, high 13 degrees. Showers expected Saturday evening, low 9. And Sunday, cloudy. Chance of showers, high 18.
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0: 1071 CJCS FM, Depeche Mode. 9:38 on this Friday, May 22nd. Just a reminder, they're looking for nominations for the 2026 James Anderson Award. That's right, Heritage Stratford is accepting nominations now for its 2026 James Anderson Memorial Heritage Award. The award is given to eligible individuals or small groups that have made a significant contribution to the community of Stratford in the area of built, cultural, or natural heritage preservation or heritage garden conservation. Deadline for nominations is Friday, June 12th. To get those nominations in, you can simply go to stratford.ca/Anderson for all the details. Again, nominations in by Friday, June 12th. And I'm sure you've got something in mind for the James Anderson Memorial Heritage Award. Again, we've got the links and details on our Facebook page right now. You can check that out.
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1: Sunny today, windy with a high of 17 degrees. Tonight, partly cloudy, becoming cloudy this evening, windy with a low of 11. Saturday, cloudy, periods of rain beginning in the morning. Rainfall amounts 10 to 15 millimeters, windy, high 13 degrees. Showers expected Saturday evening, low 9, and Sunday cloudy, chance of showers, high 18.
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13: Sunny today, high of 17. Tonight, partly cloudy, becoming more cloudy, low of 11. Saturday morning, cloudy, periods of rain ranging from 10 to 15 millimeters, high of 13, followed by showers, low of 9.
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5: CJCS weather. Sunny today, high of 17. Tonight, partly cloudy, becoming more cloudy, low of 11. Saturday morning, cloudy, periods of rain ranging from 10 to 15 millimeters, high of 13, followed by showers, low of 9.
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7: Sunny today, high of 17. Tonight, partly cloudy, becoming more cloudy, low of 11. Saturday morning, cloudy, periods of rain ranging from 10 to 15 millimeters, high of 13, followed by showers, low of 9.
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10: Sunny today, high of 17. Tonight, partly cloudy, becoming more cloudy, low of 11. Saturday morning, cloudy, periods of rain ranging from 10 to 15 millimeters, high of 13, followed by showers, low of 9.
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1: Good afternoon. I'm Hussam El Hussein. Shakespeare, musicals, and more are on tap for opening week at the Stratford Festival. Opening night on Monday features Shakespeare's The Tempest, which follows a deposed duke using his magical powers to conjure a storm at sea, bringing him face to face with the brother who betrayed him. The show is directed by Anthony Cimolino in his final year as artistic director. Festival publicity director Anne Swerdfeger says the show is often called the very first example of sci-fi. The play starts at 7:30 p.m. Tuesday night sees Guys and Dolls, followed by A Midsummer Night's Dream on Wednesday, Death of a Salesman on Thursday, Something Rotten on Friday, and The Hobbit and Waiting for Godot on Saturday. Tickets can all be found at the Stratford Festival website. Stratford police are investigating items stolen from vehicles in an area near Stratford Country Club. Thefts, including golf clubs and tools, took place in the area of Graff Avenue, Glendon Road, and Bedford Drive. Police say officers arrived shortly after 4 a.m. on May 14th. They were able to recover some of the stolen items. Anyone with video surveillance between 2 and 5 a.m. on May 14th is asked to send it to police. Anyone with information is asked to call Stratford Police. Two-term city councillor Jody Burback submitted her papers Thursday to run for mayor of Stratford. In an interview with My Stratford Now, Burback says she had considered running for mayor during the last municipal election cycle, but felt getting more experience as a councillor was the way to go. In deciding to run for mayor, Burback says she has become a little frustrated at the speed in which things are happening, and as a leader, she can inspire change a bit faster.
2: I'm really happy with the direction. I think our values as council were aligned. I feel like it's just not been efficient, and I think the speed at which things happen needs to change.
1: Burback adds making Stratford an affordable place to live is very important, and housing should be within reach, especially for young families. Wins on this term of council include moving towards licensed home childcare and council commitments toward the Grand Trunk site and the Warming Center. Sam Simon lost a few toenails, some weight, and picked up a few aches and pains. The Stratford resident, who ran from the festival city to Tobermory, says his troubles were nothing compared to someone living with cancer. That includes his wife, who is battling cancer for a third time. Simon raised $36,251, ran 256 kilometers, and raised a lot of awareness along the way.
3: The run went very well. It had its bumps and bruises along the way, but I knew it would. I was training for it. I was prepared for it, and we completed it in 7 days.
1: Simon raised funds for Stratford General Hospital, Wellspring Stratford, and London Verspieten Family Cancer Center. Simon says the love and support he received was unbelievable. Be the first to know. Sign up to get news alerts to your inbox at mystratfordnow.com.
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5: In sports hockey, NHL, Vegas Golden Knights will be looking to take a two-game series lead over the Colorado Avalanche tonight. Vegas leads the best-of-seven Western Conference final 1-0. In Major League Baseball, on the diamond, Toronto Blue Jays are at home and open up a 3-game set with Pittsburgh this evening. We'll have the action here on 107.1 CJCS.
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1: Sunny today, high of 17. Tonight, partly cloudy, becoming more cloudy, low of 11. Saturday morning, cloudy, periods of rain ranging from 10 to 15 millimeters, high of 13, followed by showers, low of 9.
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7: Sunny today, high of 17. Tonight, partly cloudy, becoming more cloudy, low of 11. Saturday morning, cloudy, periods of rain ranging from 10 to 15 millimeters, high of 13, followed by showers, low of 9.
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8: Sunny today, high of 17. Tonight, partly cloudy, becoming more cloudy, low of 11. Saturday morning, cloudy, periods of rain ranging from 10 to 15 millimeters, high of 13, followed by showers, low of 9.
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Grayfell with you, and if you have to change your plans this weekend due to the rain, I will share why coming up very, very shortly. 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

0: Classic Hits 107.1 CJCS FM, and that was No Rain, Blind Melon. Good morning, good afternoon, rather. I'm KFEL, and you might have to change your plans because due to rain, the Multicultural Society of Perth Huron has decided to cancel their African and Caribbean Day downtown Stratford today. It's happening at one. It was supposed to happen at Market Square, but it has been canceled on Saturday due to the weather. If you want more details about that, Jamie Cottle has got it posted for you up on the CJCS Facebook page.
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14: Sunny today, high of 17. Tonight, partly cloudy, becoming more cloudy, low of 11. Saturday morning, cloudy, periods of rain ranging from 10 to 15 millimeters, high of 13, followed by showers, low of 9.

0: Las Vegas, 107.1 CJCS FM, and that was Zap Acosta. I'm KFEL, and you could be getting donuts delivered to a workplace or a company that you absolutely adore. 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

0: Classic Hits 107.1 CJCS FM and Triumph late on the line. KFEL with you. It's the afternoon show, and you could be winning something very cool. It is a prize pack from the band The Needful and a gift card to The Bunker. And why does that all sound familiar? Because The Needful is performing at The Bunker June 5th. So you get the gift card, you can have some drinks, and have yourself a good time while this awesome up-and-coming band is performing. They're currently on a cross-country tour. They're part of the Made and Played in Canada scene, which we have. 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And this is happening on June 5th. So you can go check out The Needful. 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
9: Sunny today, high of 17. Tonight, partly cloudy, becoming more cloudy, low of 11. Saturday morning, cloudy, periods of rain ranging from 10 to 15 millimeters, high of 13, followed by showers, low of 9.
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0: 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I'm KFEL. It is the afternoon show, and it is the first treasure hunt weekend of the summer. You know how these work. These are awesome. If you need something for your place, maybe somebody's got something and they don't want it anymore, they leave it out on the curb at 4 p.m. Friday, and you can pick it up on 3 p.m. Sunday if it hasn't been picked up by someone else. So you leave something out there, you go drive around the city, and you find maybe that special something you were looking for. Love the treasure hunt weekend. If you want more details, head over to the CJCS Facebook page. They're all right there for you.
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10: CJCS Weather. Sunny today, high of 17. Tonight, partly cloudy, becoming more cloudy, low of 11. Saturday morning, cloudy, periods of rain ranging from 10 to 15 millimeters, high of 13, followed by showers, low of 9.
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0: 1071 CJCS FM with you. I ought to know that was one of the greatest albums of all time to come out of the 90s from Jagged Little Pill, Alanis Morissette. And one of the greatest albums of all time in general is The Dark Side of the Moon. And it's going to be live at the Avondale. Live at Avondale Church. You can go see Dark Side of the Moon performed live. How sweet is this? It's the Onrush Music Festival putting it on, and it's all in support of the United Way Housing and United Way Perth Huron. So all proceeds will go to housing projects in Stratford to sit through one of the great albums of any generation. And I'm going to tell you this, and I'm going to be honest with you. Yes, it does sync up to Wizard of Oz. It does. Trust me on that. Check out the details up on the CJCS Facebook page.
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10: I'm just glad you're back. 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
10: All that stuff.
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9: stuff.
10: And things.
9: Great reclining deals. Great deals throughout the store. And, yeah. You know, I'm not there much anymore. We know that.
10: Yeah.
9: Son Mitch is...
10: You haven't been all there for a while.
9: Definitely not all there. So Son Mitch is looking after the show and doing a great job. As far as I can see, he's working into this radio thing. So I imagine he'll be coming up to visit you soon, too.
10: All right. Little spring fever going on at the store.
9: Little spring fever. Yeah. You betcha. Clear out the old stuff. Get a nice new mattress.
10: Take something to the cottage.
9: Recline for some good sports on TV coming up.
10: Yeah. Go Jays.
9: Go Jays.
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0: 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I'm KFEL, and this morning at 7:45, Jamie Caudle did what Jamie Caudle does. 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
7: Sunny today, high of 17. Tonight, partly cloudy, becoming more cloudy, low of 11. Saturday morning, cloudy, periods of rain ranging from 10 to 15 millimeters, high of 13, followed by showers, low of 9.
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0: from the CJCS Newsroom. Here's what's happening.
1: Good afternoon. I'm Hussam El Hussein. One person was taken to a trauma center after a collision today between a vehicle and a pedestrian. Perth OPP responded shortly after 9 a.m. to the intersection of Wallace Avenue North and Elizabeth Street East in Listowel. Perth County Emergency Medical Services also responded. Police say the pedestrian was transported to the trauma center with serious injuries. The intersection of Wallace Avenue North and Elizabeth Street East will remain closed for several hours on Friday while police investigate. Anyone who may have witnessed the collision or has dash cam footage is asked to call Perth OPP. Shakespeare, musicals, and more are on tap for opening week at the Stratford Festival. Opening night on Monday features Shakespeare's The Tempest, which follows a deposed duke using his magical powers to conjure a storm at sea, bringing him face to face with the brother who betrayed him. The show is directed by Anthony Cimolino in his final year as artistic director. Festival publicity director Anne Swerdfeger says the show is often called the very first example of sci-fi. The play starts at 7:30 p.m. Tuesday night sees Guys and Dolls, followed by A Midsummer Night's Dream on Wednesday, Death of a Salesman on Thursday, Something Rotten on Friday, and The Hobbit and Waiting for Godot on Saturday. Tickets can all be found at the Stratford Festival website. Stratford police are investigating items stolen from vehicles in an area near Stratford Country Club. Thefts, including golf clubs and tools, took place in the area of Graff Avenue, Glendon Road, and Bedford Drive. Police say officers arrived shortly after 4 a.m. on May 14th. They were able to recover some of the stolen items. Anyone with video surveillance between 2 and 5 a.m. on May 14th is asked to send it to police. Anyone with information is asked to call Stratford Police. Sam Simon lost a few toenails, some weight, and picked up a few aches and pains. The Stratford resident, who ran from the festival city to Tobermory, says his troubles were nothing compared to someone living with cancer. That includes his wife, who is battling cancer for a third time. Simon raised $36,251, ran 256 kilometers, and raised a lot of awareness along the way.
2: The run went very well. It had its bumps and bruises along the way, but I knew it would. I was training for it. I was prepared for it, and we completed it in 7 days.
1: Simon raised funds for Stratford General Hospital, Wellspring Stratford, and London Verspieten Family Cancer Center. Simon says the love and support he received was unbelievable. Be the first to know. Sign up to get news alerts to your inbox at mystratfordnow.com.
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1: Mainly cloudy skies tonight, low of 11. Saturday morning, cloudy with rain beginning, ranging from 10 to 15 millimeters, high of 13. That evening, the rain will end with risk of thunderstorm, low of 9. Sunday, cloudy, chance of showers throughout, high of 18, before heading into a low of 12.

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We're talking about this because if money's no issue, why wouldn't you? We'll dive into that very, very shortly. First, it is Break My Stride, Classic Hits 107.1 CJCS FM.

0: Classic Hits 107.1 CJCS FM with Sam Roberts and Brother Down. KFEL with you on the afternoon show as we talk about this one thing that I think Stratford needs. After I went for a walk yesterday, I realized the city of Stratford desperately needs a go-kart track, batting cages, maybe a driving range. I don't know if we have enough time. Perhaps an arcade as well. I would open that if money wasn't an issue. And I want to know what you would open. What business would you bring to Stratford if money wasn't an issue, Kathy?
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17: Mainly cloudy skies tonight, low of 11. Saturday morning, cloudy with rain beginning, ranging from 10 to 15 millimeters, high of 13. That evening, the rain will end with risk of thunderstorm, low of 9. Sunday, cloudy, chance of showers throughout, high of 18, before heading into a low of 12.
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0: Classic Hits 107.1 CJCS FM, and the kid is hot tonight. Lover boy KFO with you, and we're talking about if money was no problem, what business or company are you bringing to Stratford? Ellen has texted in and said Olympic-sized pool complex with a splash pad, water slides, a warmer exercise pool, and any other thing you can think of that would be fun in a pool complex. What about you, Dustin? What are you bringing to Stratford if money is no option? What's the business?
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0: Cause I gotta have faith. Ooh, I gotta have faith. Because it's gonna happen. 107.1 CJCS FM, and that was Faith, George Michael. I'm KFEL. It is the afternoon show. We're rolling through on a Friday. It seemed like this Friday took forever to get here, even though people said, oh, it's a short week. No, longest short week ever, that's for sure. We're talking about those businesses or companies you'd love to bring into Stratford. And Kimberly is a recreational center. She's texted in and said, with such things like a pool, arcade, go-karts, batting cages, wave pool, rock wall, party room for birthdays, and, you know, kid-friendly, family-friendly area. I agree. I think we're in desperate need of one of those. I love a good go-kart track. Absolutely love them. There's not enough of them around anymore. What about you, Rachel? If money's no option, what are you bringing to Stratford?
1: I would open a sushi restaurant called The Fishy Queen.
0: 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A lot of people saying we need more restaurants. 519-272-1240. 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
12: Mainly cloudy skies tonight, low of 11. Saturday morning, cloudy with rain beginning, ranging from 10 to 15 millimeters, high of 13. That evening, the rain will end with risk of thunderstorm, low of 9. Sunday, cloudy, chance of showers throughout, high of 18, before heading into a low of 12.
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1: Good afternoon. I'm Hussam El Hussein. One person was taken to a trauma center after a collision today between a vehicle and a pedestrian. Perth OPP responded shortly after 9 a.m. to the intersection of Wallace Avenue North and Elizabeth Street East in Listowel. Perth County Emergency Medical Services also responded. Police say the pedestrian was transported to the trauma center with serious injuries. The intersection of Wallace Avenue North and Elizabeth Street East will remain closed for several hours on Friday while police investigate. Anyone who may have witnessed the collision or has dashcam footage is asked to call Perth OPP. Shakespeare, musicals, and more are on tap for opening week at the Stratford Festival. Opening night on Monday features Shakespeare's The Tempest, which follows a deposed duke using his magical powers to conjure a storm at sea, bringing him face to face with the brother who betrayed him. The show is directed by Anthony Cimolino in his final year as artistic director. Festival publicity director Anne Swerdfeger says the show is often called the very first example of sci-fi. The play starts at 7:30 p.m. Tuesday night sees Guys and Dolls, followed by A Midsummer Night's Dream on Wednesday, Death of a Salesman on Thursday, Something Rotten on Friday, and The Hobbit and Waiting for Godot on Saturday. Tickets can all be found at the Stratford Festival website. Stratford police are investigating items stolen from vehicles in an area near Stratford Country Club. Thefts, including golf clubs and tools, took place in the area of Graff Avenue, Glendon Road, and Bedford Drive. Police say officers arrived shortly after 4 a.m. on May 14th. They were able to recover some of the stolen items. Anyone with video surveillance between 2 and 5 a.m. on May 14th is asked to send it to police. Anyone with information is asked to call Stratford Police. Sam Simon lost a few toenails, some weight, and picked up a few aches and pains. The Stratford resident, who ran from the festival city to Tobermory, says his troubles were nothing compared to someone living with cancer. That includes his wife, who is battling cancer for a third time. Simon raised $36,251, ran 256 kilometers, and raised a lot of awareness along the way.
2: The run went very well. It had its bumps and bruises along the way, but I knew it would. I was training for it. I was prepared for it, and we completed it in 7 days.
1: Simon raised funds for Stratford General Hospital, Wellspring Stratford, and London Verspieten Family Cancer Center. 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
1: Mainly cloudy skies tonight, low of 11. Saturday morning, cloudy with rain beginning, ranging from 10 to 15 millimeters, high of 13. That evening, the rain will end with risk of thunderstorm, low of 9. Sunday, cloudy, chance of showers throughout, high of 18, before heading into a low of 12.
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0: next.
1: Well, it's after 5 o'clock, and that means it's officially underway in Stratford. We'll talk more about that coming up shortly. But first, everybody wants to rule the world, especially Pinky and the Brain. That's pretty much all they did, is try to take over the world. A reference only millennials will understand as we roll into Tears for Fears. Everybody wants to rule the world, as I said already on CJCS.

0: 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I'm Kathal, and it is officially the first of many, I might add, treasure hunt weekends in Stratford. So you know how it works. At 4, you get your stuff out on the curb. You can do it after 4, too. And that's free pickings for anybody who's looking for stuff. And then if it's not picked up by 3 o'clock, you got to take it off the curb on Sunday. If you want more details about the treasure hunt, easy to find. We got them for you up on the CJCS Facebook page.
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10: Mainly cloudy skies tonight, low of 11. Saturday morning, cloudy with rain beginning, ranging from 10 to 15 millimeters, high of 13. That evening, the rain will end with risk of thunderstorm, low of 9. Sunday, cloudy, chance of showers throughout, high of 18, before heading into a low of 12.
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0: Las Gets 107.1, CJCS FM, and Jesse's girl, Rick Springfield, KFA, with you. Afternoon show rolling. And we are talking about an event that has been canceled this weekend. It is the African and Caribbean Day down at Market Square. It has been canceled for Saturday through the Multicultural Association of Perth Huron. This is all due to the weather forecast for the weekend with lots and lots of rain. If you want details about this and the cancellation, head to the CJCS Facebook page.
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0: Blast Against 107.1 CJCS FM with REM and Losing My Religion. KFL wrapping up the afternoon show. Coming in next is the Blue Jays. They are back home and they're taking on Pittsburgh. First pitch goes just after 7 o'clock. Have yourself an awesome weekend and remember to behave and be good and enjoy the treasure hunt.
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2: Mainly cloudy skies tonight, low of 11. Saturday morning, cloudy with rain beginning, ranging from 10 to 15 millimeters, high of 13. That evening, the rain will end with risk of thunderstorm, low of 9. Sunday, cloudy, chance of showers throughout, high of 18, before heading into a low of 12.
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18: Mainly cloudy skies tonight, low of 11. Saturday morning, cloudy with rain beginning, ranging from 10 to 15 millimeters, high of 13. That evening, the rain will end with risk of thunderstorm, low of 9. Sunday, cloudy, chance of showers throughout, high of 18, before heading into a low of 12.
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1: Mainly cloudy skies tonight, low of 11. Saturday morning, cloudy with rain beginning, ranging from 10 to 15 millimeters, high of 13. That evening, the rain will end with risk of thunderstorm, low of 9. Sunday, cloudy, chance of showers throughout, high of 18, before heading into a low of 12.
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1: 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Kevin Gausman gets the start tonight for the Blue Jays, looking to build on what was a dominating effort at Detroit on the 17th. Opposite him, Bubba Chandler, who's got electric stuff but needs to work on keeping it in the strike zone. We'll have lineup standings, first pitch on the other side. 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
1: The 3-2. He struck him out. Lucky number 13. His 13th pitch is a splitter on the corner, and he punched him out swinging. Runner will be off on this pitch. Dingler on first. It's a 3-2 to Green, and it's waved at and missed. Strike three. 5 Ks in 6 scoreless innings for Kevin Gausman.
10: For me, usually when I have a bad one, I mean, I can't wait to get back out there. I kind of know the adjustments I need to make, and I make them in between. And, you know, I think the best pitchers have short memories, and, you know, you have to do that pitch to pitch in a game sometimes. And I think after outings, it's the same thing. You know, sometimes you have to look at them, and sometimes you just need to kind of flush them and know that, you know, that just kind of wasn't you.
1: That was Kevin Gausman talking after his last start. He bounced back from a tough one against the Rays to dominate the Tigers, helping the Blue Jays to a series win in Detroit. Now he'll pitch the opener against the Pittsburgh Pirates. We're back at Rogers Center. I'm Ben Schulman alongside Chris LaRue. And Chris, facing Kevin Gausman is already tough for opposing lineups. Now it's a Pirates lineup who, although they're very talented, are young, they're in the National League. They don't know a whole lot about Kevin Gausman.
11: Yeah, and you just heard Kevin Gausman say you can't wait to get back out there after having a tough start. But I bet Kevin Gausman can't wait to face this team. Like you said, they're pretty good offensively, but only 4 guys in this lineup have seen Kevin Gausman before. And that tends to be important because the stuff plays up when they're not expecting certain sequences, they're not expecting that fastball up and in or the good split finger down and away. He just has to execute his pitches today. Don't try to do too much. Don't try to make that split finger move more. Just locate it a little bit better. Locate that fastball up, and I think he's going to have a fantastic ball game.
1: Kevin Gausman about to get the start for the Blue Jays. Before we get to game action, though, let's take a look at the standings watch presented by Bet365, home of the five-run early payout. Must be 19-plus, Ontario only. Please play responsibly. The Blue Jays are third in the AL East. The AL East is led by the 33-15 Rays. The Yankees 30-21 behind them, with the Blue Jays at 23-27, 11 games back. The Red Sox 22-27, and the Orioles 21-29. Pittsburgh is tied for fourth/fifth in the National League Central, but they are above 500, 26-24, 4.5 games behind the division leading Brewers. Kevin Gausman and the Blue Jays out on the field. Chris, who's in the lineup for Don Kelly's Pittsburgh Pirates?
11: Leading off is O'Neill Cruz. He'll be DHing tonight at second base. Batting second is Brandon Lau. Batting third is Nick Gonzalez. He'll be at third base. At first base is former Jay Spencer Horwitz. He's batting fourth. Batting fifth is Connor Griffin. He'll be at shortstop. In center field, batting sixth is Jostinson Garcia. Batting seventh is Endy Rodriguez. He'll be catching tonight. In right field, batting eighth is Esmerlin Valdez. Batting ninth in left field is Jake Mangum. On the mound for the Pittsburgh Pirates is Bubba Chandler. Leading off for the Toronto Blue Jays is George Springer. He's DHing. Batting second is Vladimir Guerrero Jr. He'll be at first base. In center field, batting third is Dalton Varsho. In the cleanup spot is Kazuma Okamoto. He's at third base. In left field, batting fifth is Yohendrick Pinyongo. Batting sixth is Ernie Clement. He'll be at second base. In right field, batting seventh is Jesus Sanchez. Behind the dish, batting eighth is Brandon Valenzuela. And batting ninth at shortstop is Andres Jimenez. On the mound for the Jays is righty Kevin Gausman.
1: Kevin Gausman, a 35-year-old, 6'2", 205-pound right-hander from Colorado. He's got a 3.45 ERA in 10 games this year, 53 Ks and 9 walks in his 10 starts. The right-hander, as always, works with a four-seamer, a splitter, and a slider. Every once in a while, you might see a changeup from Kevin Gausman as well, but I bet you wouldn't be able to tell it apart from the splitter, even if you did. He and the Blue Jays today will be in their City Connect Friday uniforms, the pitch blue or almost black jerseys with neon blues and reds, Toronto in the skyline across the chest. For the Pirates, they will wear road gray jerseys and pants, black font with yellow accents around it. Kevin Gausman looks in at O'Neill Cruz to begin his day. The pitch is outside, ball one, and we're underway at 7:08 Eastern. Roof closed in downtown Toronto. Temperature in the low teens most of the day. Right on left, a 1-0 pitch. Cruz will take it low. Two balls, no strikes. Umpiring today, Alex McKay is the home plate ump. Crew chief Alan Porter at first. It's Willie Traynor at second and Jim Wolf at third. Heavy infield shift toward the right side of the diamond, the 2-0. Swing and a miss. Pulled the string with a splitter, got Cruz out in front, 2-1.
11: Well, that'll tell you right there what Kevin Gausman thinks of O'Neill Cruz. First batter of the ball game, falls behind 2-0, and he mixes in a split finger there for a swing and a miss.
1: You got to be careful with the towering outfielder Cruz, 2-1, and he hits a mile-high pop-up toward the first base dugout. That'll go into about the seventh row of seats and bounce off the concrete. Probably go another 10, 15 feet in the air before it lands in again. 2-2. O'Neill Cruz, 6'7". Today he's DHing. He's got 10 doubles and 10 home runs, a .257 batting average with a .780 on base plus slugging, although he has punched out more than any other batter in the major leagues this year with 78 strikeouts so far. Gausman's 2-2. He struck him out. Got him to chase a splitter down and away. Three straight splitters to get Cruz, and there's one out.
11: Obviously, you don't want to fall behind 2-0 to the first batter of the ball game, but that at-bat right there tells me that Kevin Gausman is very comfortable right now throwing that split finger. It probably felt good in the bullpen. Maybe the fastball didn't feel quite as good. Eventually, he's going to find the release point of the fastball, but that's a great first batter right there.
1: Big out because veteran second baseman Brandon Lau is at the plate. The former Tampa Bay Ray faces a first pitch and takes it for a strike. A slider from Gausman to get ahead 0-1. Lau, in his ninth major league season, the Virginian spent his first eight seasons all with the Rays. 0-1 pitch is lined over the middle. It bounces and spins into right center field. A base hit for Lau. I don't know if he got that off the end of the bat. That took a very funky hop on the dirt, but he had enough on it to just get it through that infield, and he's on with one out.
11: That's just a mislocation. Brandon Valenzuela actually had the target up and in at the hands of Lau. The fastball leaked over the plate, maybe even on the outside part of the plate. I don't think Brandon Lau hit it all that hard. I think you're right. I think he got it off the end of the bat, but was able to dump it through that hole in center field. I mean, he's a great player. We've seen him do some big things against the Jays over the years.
1: Constantly has hurt the Jays. The pitch now to Nick Gonzalez is lifted high in the air left field. Going back, Piñango at the wall turns. It's off the top of the fence. It caroms to Dalton Varsho. Lau speeding into third. Gonzalez into second with a double. He missed his first home run of the season by about 2 feet. And it's second and third for the Pirates with one out.
11: Well, luckily for Kevin Gausman and the Blue Jays, Brandon Lau had to hang out around second base. He wasn't sure if Piñango was going to come down with that baseball, so he only ends up at third. Now you have runners at second and third, one out in this inning. Kevin Gausman has to get to work.
1: It hit off that chain-link fence area that extends to protect the relievers at the bullpen of the Blue Jays. Gausman's got a hunt to strike out now. Spencer Horwitz, the former Blue Jay, up. Corners in, middle infield, back in the pitch. Swing and a miss. Had Horwitz out in front on a splitter, 0-1.
11: Stay right there. Obviously, you have to change the eye level at some point during this at-bat, but don't throw anything in the strike zone.
1: Horwitz, a Blue Jays 24th rounder, 2019. Bats left, second and third, one out. And the 0-1. Bounce to the plate, run-saving block by Brandon Valenzuela. Horwitz now in his fourth big league season, debuted with the Blue Jays in 2023 after shooting up their system despite not being a highly touted prospect because he was a 24th rounder. At one point in the minor leagues, he set a Northwest League record with the Vancouver Canadiens with a 28-game hit streak, 1-1. Down and away, two balls, one strike. Horwitz played 15 games with the Blue Jays in 2023, near 100 games with Toronto in 2024. Second and third, one out, the 2-1. Is lifted by Horwitz, deep center, sprinting back. Varsho pulls up in front of the warning track and makes the grab on the edge of the dirt. Lau tagging from third. He'll come in to score. On to third goes the back runner, Gonzalez. It's a sack fly for Spencer Horwitz. And a 1-0 Pirates lead in the top of the first.
11: That's just a really good at-bat from Spencer Horwitz. He's having a great season. We know that he puts together great at-bats. He did that when he was in Toronto, and he does so right there. He's trying to lift the baseball, gets a fastball that he can handle, and he actually almost got it out of here. Maybe about 10 feet from that wall out in center field.
1: Yeah, hit it to dead center as well. For Horwitz, that's his 22nd RBI of the year. Runner on third, two down. And here's super prospect turned starting shortstop for the Pirates, 20-year-old Connor Griffin. 45th major league game for the mustache-wearing right-handed hitter. Runner on third, two down, and the pitch. Swing and a miss. Griffin batting .278 in his rookie season, .739 on base plus slugging. 8 doubles, 2 triples, and 3 home runs. 0-1. He rolls over on the ground, charging at third. Okamoto transfers and throws to first in time to get the speedy Griffin and end the inning. Pirates on the board, though, after a Brandon Lau single. Nick Gonzalez doubles to set up a Spencer Horwitz sack fly, and it's 1-0 Pittsburgh, middle of the first. Bubba Chandler against George Springer. 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
1: Bubba Chandler takes the hill for the Pittsburgh Pirates. 1-0 Pirate lead as we welcome you back to Rogers Center for the bottom of the first inning. 23-year-old right-hander into the wind, and his pitch to George Springer is a fastball down and away, skips out of the glove of his catcher, Andy Rodriguez, and it's 1-0. For Bubba Chandler, it is start 10 on the year, a 5.14 ERA for the right-hander. And home plate umpire Alex McKay in a bit of a discussion right now with George Springer. I don't know exactly what's going on. He's standing in the righty batter's box. Now he's checking something out with Andy Rodriguez. Whatever it was, we're good to go again. But Bubba Chandler has some of the best stuff in the majors, but is one of the most erratic starting pitchers, or pitchers overall in the game. His 1-0 pitch is blown by Springer. A fastball at 99, 1-1. He has a major league leading 31 walks this year, tied with Luis Severino to 36 strikeouts in his 9 starts. 1-1 pitch, swing and a miss. 100 miles an hour, it's 1-2. Chandler will face Springer, Guerrero, Varsho at a minimum at this inning. Springer a 200 hitter with 5 doubles and 4 home runs. 1-2 pitch. Upstairs, 2 balls, 2 strikes.
15: A couple of back-to-back fastballs right there at 100 miles an hour. I mean, this is just a small sample size, obviously, but you can see why the Pirates love him so much.
1: 2-2. Swing and a miss. Strike 3. Went to the slider down and away and strikes out Springer. 1 down. Throw around the horn, wanting to left field.
15: I was going to say, doesn't that look like the Pittsburgh Pirates down there? But I can talk like that, can I?
1: You can. I'm not going to say that. You're a former Pirate.
15: It's a different team now than it was when I was playing. And Pittsburgh is a fantastic city to be good in. And you can really feel the energy when your ball club is winning.
1: First pitch to Vladdy misses up and in at 100 miles an hour. And Vladdy will backpedal out of the box. Fans still filing in, but the ones who have gotten to their seats already, not a big fan of that. As 100 got, maybe not to the chin, but at least to the letters in off the plate. And home plate ump Alex McKay giving Vladdy an extra second. He jumps back into the box. 283 hitter facing a 1-0 from Chandler. Called strike at 100 miles an hour on his sinker. Four-seamer change, slider, sweeper, curve, and sinker for Bubba Chandler. Second-year man from Georgia deals a 1-1. Down and away, 2-1. I believe I cut you off when the throw went into left field, though, on going around the horn.
15: I don't remember what
1: I took
15: was
1: the
15: saying.
1: Train of thought off. Yeah, that's my bad. Kick in the 2-1 pitch. Up and in, ball 3. Well, we welcome you to the Timber Mart broadcast booth. Every great build starts with a solid game plan. Your local Timbermart offers professional building plans and the materials to bring them to life, from sheds, garages, tiny and dream houses. Drop your next one at Timbermart, Canada's building center. I'm Ben Schulman alongside Chris LaRue. 3-1 pitch waved at, missed by Guerrero, who tried to unload on that 100-mile-an-hour fastball, and it's 3-2. It's probably ball four,
11: but I don't mind the aggressiveness right there, especially with a guy that's struggling to get in the strike zone. You know that he's going to at least try to throw a strike right there. I'm sure some people would disagree, but I don't mind the aggressiveness from Vlad.
1: Payoff pitch is fouled away as he fights off 101 from Chandler. That was headed toward the outside edge. We're in the first inning. 1-0 Pirates, bottom of the first with the bases empty. One out and the 3-2 pitch. Broken bat, pop-up, right side foul over the Pirates' first base dugout and caroming into the seats. As Vladdy goes to walk to the first base dugout, or third base dugout, rather, and get a new bat, we can let you know that the first inning is brought to you by Armstrong Bird Food. Armstrong Bird Food, the reason birds fly north, feeding Blue Jays since 1986. Visit Armstrong Bird Food. You are right, though. It's a little bit different right now in Pittsburgh than it has been in previous years. A very different offseason for the Pirates, to say the least. Another 3-2 to Guerrero. And it's high ball four, and Vladdy will take a walk after seeing eight pitches.
11: A couple of big stars, too. Paul Skeens and Connor Griffin.
1: You kind of have your homegrown stars. Skeens obviously had already blossomed, but now you get Griffin joining him as well. You trade for Brandon Lau. You sign Ryan O'Hearn, who is on the injured list right now. You sign Marcelo Zuna. You bring in Gregory Soto into their bullpen. Dalton Varsha to the plate, and the first pitch from Chandler is down and in, ball one.
11: Sprinkle in a little Spencer Horowitz. Hey, he's a good player.
1: Right in the middle of their lineup. And last year, maybe he would have been more of a factor for them, but he was hurt a lot of the season. Horowitz is holding on Guerrero at first, and the 1-0 is fouled back, 1-1. I mean, as you see Horowitz holding on Guerrero, frankly, that's part of the reason the Blue Jays didn't keep Horowitz. They didn't have room for both of those guys to play first base on the same team. Vladdy with four stolen bases on the year, takes his lead in the 1-1 to Varsho. High ball two.
11: And just imagine if the people over there in Pittsburgh, if the pitching guys over there can figure out how to get Bubba Chandler to be in the strike zone.
1: Well, that's part of the excitement, too. They got a lot of young pitching. Chandler last year showed some big flashes when he came up for the first time. He's 2-1. Called a strike. Pretty generous. Dalton Varsha is going to tap the top of his head and ask for an ABS challenge brought to you by xcopper.com. Looks low to me. Live, but we'll take a look now. Oh, that was a strike. Pardon me. That sinker just got the bottom inside corner, and the Blue Jays lose one of their two challenges in the first inning. It's a two-ball, two-strike count. Kick in the pitch. Foul tip, strike three. As he climbs the ladder, does Chandler at 101. Getting Varsha to chase. There are two down.
11: And that's one thing that the Blue Jays are going to have to do today is be patient. You can't let Bubba Chandler off the hook. He's already been very erratic in this ball game. The Blue Jays have swung at a few strikes or a few balls out of the strike zone. That one right there was about two or three balls above the strike zone. You have to be patient and let him get back in the strike zone.
1: First pitch to Kazuma Okamoto is hit back, foul 0-1.
11: Now, with that being said, it's 101 miles an hour, and you don't have a ton of time to decide, but you have to know that that he's just been erratic for the majority of this season. Like you mentioned, 31 walks coming into this ballgame.
1: He's on the night under 30% pitches in the zone right now. If you stand there, you have a pretty good shot of getting to first. 20th pitch of the first inning for Chandler, an 0-1 to Okamoto. He's hit foul, 0-2. Four-seam fastball at 99, ran to the inside edge. 1-0 Pirates with Vladimir Guerrero Jr. on first and two outs in the bottom of the first inning. Chandler, the long, dark-haired, mustache-wearing right-hander, set at his belt, peeks over his left shoulder, and now he kicks in the 0-2. is fouled back off of the catcher Rodriguez into the netting behind home plate. They'll swap out the baseball, and it's still no balls, two strikes. Bubba Chandler, a third rounder out of high school in Georgia in 2021 from Bogart, Georgia, about 15 minutes outside of the campus of the University of Georgia in Athens. 0-2. In the dirt, sliding block by Rodriguez, who's sure to be active today. One ball, two strikes. A little bit of sweat causing the cheeks to shine for Bubba Chandler as he looked up. Now he's looking in at his catcher Rodriguez, shakes a couple of signals and sets his 23rd pitch of the inning, a 1-2 to Okamoto. Swing and a miss. He struck him out on a changeup low to end the inning. Around a walk, three strikeouts for Bubba Chandler in a 1-0 Pirates lead after an inning. You're listening to Blue Jays Baseball, brought to you by your local family-owned Crown Rust Control Center, streaming on the Sportsnet app and the Sportsnet Radio Network.
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0: 19 plus, play responsibly. Ontario only. Jostinson Garcia, the young center fielder known as the Password, will lead it off for the Pittsburgh Pirates. 1-0 Pirates lead, top of the second, and Kevin Gausman rocks and offers home. Swing and a miss. Garcia, the long-haired, right-handed hitting center fielder, traded over in the Johan Oviedo deal. Signed by the Red Sox internationally as a prospect and debuted with Boston last year. A one pitch. Bends the knee and takes a strike. A splitter on the bottom inside corner, but Garcia doesn't think so. He tapped the top of his head for an ABS challenge brought to you by xcopper.com. For now, it's 0-2. We take a look at the video board where the pitch did barely clip the zone. I'll be honest, I thought both challenges by hitters were good ones so far today. And I was wrong on both. It's 0-2.
1: That is a bit absurd right there.
0: It's barely caught the corner.
1: Oh, boy.
0: They all count the same, though, for Kevin Gausman and for all the pitchers. 0-2 count. Pirates down to one challenge. And Gausman kicks and fires. He struck him out. Got him on a slider down and away. Garcia retired, one down.
2: A couple of good sliders in that at-bat. It seems like he has a good feel for that pitch. Threw a good slider to Connor Griffin to start off that at-bat, then threw a couple of good ones there to Garcia. That's going to be a weapon if he can somehow find a way to get that pitch in the strike zone, have that same break that it did right there.
0: Kevin Gausman now faces Andy Rodriguez. Switch hitting catcher, and the pitch is low to the catcher batting left, ball one. 1-0 Pirates lead, bases empty, and one out in the top of the second. An infield shift toward the right side of the diamond. The shortstop Jimenez up the middle. Okamoto, the third baseman, at the midpoint of second and third. 1-0 pitch is hit on a line toward right field. That's going to get down in front of Jesus Sanchez for a base hit. Sanchez turns his body and tosses it back into Ernie Clement as Andy Rodriguez shuffles back to first with a one-out single.
2: Actually, not a bad piece of hitting right there. It was a good split finger down at the bottom of that strike zone in a 1-0 count. So that's a fastball count. And he stays back. He's able to get the barrel to it and dumps it into right field for a base hit. But that's just a small sample of the youngsters in this lineup that can do damage.
0: Andy Rodriguez, a former top prospect, trying to get back from injuries. Here's Esmerlin Valdez in his major league debut. He swings and pops up the first pitch out of play, 0-1. Speaking of young prospects, Valdez called up today, swapping spots with Billy Cook, who got optioned to AAA Indianapolis. Valdez, a 24-year-old, 6'2", 235-pound right-handed hitter from the Dominican Republic. 0-1. Takes a pitch just below the knees, a splitter, or rather a slider that misses 1-1. Valdez, the number 9 prospect per MLB pipeline in the Pirates system, one of three top 30 prospects they have up on the roster right now. 1-1. Swing and a miss. Splitter darts down and in, 1-2. If you're talking about young hitters who can do damage, Valdez in his last five games leading up to his call-up hit 5 home runs for AAA Indianapolis. The 1-2 is hit deep on a line out to left field, hooking and foul. Well, that ball was smoked to splitter. In a similar spot to the last one, Valdez made a good adjustment. Still a ball and two strikes. And Andy Rodriguez, who was getting ready to make the turn and head for third, gets back to first base. Tarek Brock, the first base coach, whispers in his ear. Now the 1-2. Swing and a miss. Went to the fastball up top at 95 to get Valdez. And there are two down.
2: He's been laying off that fastball so far early in this ball game, and that one right there was necessary. He threw a couple of split fingers down at the bottom, and then you have to change the eye level, especially after a guy looks comfortable on that split finger. And he just absolutely blew him away with that fastball at 95 above the strike zone.
0: Could argue the fastball's been his best pitch this year. Two outs, Jake Mangum up in the pitch. Swing and a miss, strike one. Gausman has more strikeouts on his four-seamer than his fastball. He hasn't ended a year that way since 2017. And that's a much different splitter and a much different Kevin Gausman at that point in his career. 0-1 is lifted out to left field.

0: playable for Piñango, who goes back, curls, and makes the catch above his head to end the inning. No runs, a hit, one left, two Ks for Gausman in a scoreless top of the second. 1-0 Pirates at the middle of the second inning. 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
1: A painter and a pitcher, Blue Jays starter Dylan Cease knows something about the art of pitching.
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0: Paints the corner for strike three.
1: On Wednesday, June 10th, show your appreciation for the art of pitching with your very own Dylan Cease bobblehead giveaway. Where will you be?
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0: 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I'm Ben Schulman alongside Chris LaRue. Give you the rest of the booth in a moment. First, Yohendrick Piñango leading off in the pitch from Bubba Chandler. Foul tip into the glove, 0-1. With a 1-0 Pirates lead, bottom of the second. I'm Ben Schulman alongside Chris LaRue. Roger Lajoie, host today. Christian Chinini, our producer. Andrew Adams and Tom Young, our technical directors. A 1 pitch. Up and in, 1-1. Piñango, Clement, Sanchez this inning as the Blue Jays try to solve Bubba Chandler, one of the most talented but volatile starters in the big leagues this year. 1-1 pitch is hit on the ground off the end of the bat. A soft roller to second. Lau Gloves throws to first. One down.
9: As erratic as he's been already in this ball game, I love the fastball changeup combination. He's thrown the changeup about 20% of the time this year. The four-seam fastball 54% of the time, and when you're throwing 100 miles an hour with an 87 to 88 mile an hour changeup, that's a huge difference, and you get guys way out in front, and that's exactly what happened right there to Piñango.
0: Ernie Clement is up, and the pitch is inside, 1-1. I do wonder if soon they just kind of stiffen up and stop swinging all that much.
9: I would.
0: It's about 30% pitches in the zone right now from the right-hander Chandler. 1-0 pitch is chopped to third base, backing up Gonzalez, bobbles, and Clement is safe. Ernie Clement puts the ball in play and gets himself to first base as Nick Gonzalez had a little bit of issues getting that ball out of his glove. A break for the Blue Jays with one out.
9: Yeah, the Blue Jays have to take advantage of that. You have to somehow find a way to score that run, put pressure on Bubba Chandler, force him to throw pitches either over the heart of the plate or out of the strike zone. And obviously he's shown this season that he struggles from time to time, so you really have to put pressure on him.
0: It'll be an error on Nick Gonzalez, and now home plate ump Alex McKay making sure that Chandler does not set before Jesus Sanchez is alert to him. Sanchez digging into the lefty box and now looks out, having a discussion now with home plate umpire Alex McKay. There seems to be a little bit of confusion at the plate. McKay putting a hand on the back of Sanchez, and I think they'll reset the pitch clock now. Jesus Sanchez ready to go with Clement leading off first. The pitch, high and outside, 1-1. Ernie Clement reaches on an error from Nick Gonzalez, and the 1-0 is down the middle with a changeup, called strike at 93, 1-1. Clement, the former roommate of Spencer Horwitz, leading off as Horwitz holds him on at first. 1-1 pitch. Down and in. Yanked a fastball. Two balls and one strike.
9: Seems like they're having a pretty good conversation down there. Some people might not like that, but former roommates.
0: I mean, it's not exactly Red Sox and Yankees, you know, Blue Jays and Pirates. I think it's fair. But Ernie told me they spent some time together today before the game. 2-1. Swing and a miss. 2-2. Along with Davis Schneider, who lived with them as well. All three of those guys in 2023 came up in the stretch run from Buffalo and then again in 2024. So they went for some breakfast today and apparently even got in a game of Settlers of Catan, the board game with the three of them, as Clement takes off now on the 2-2 pitch, a ball throw down to second, not in time. Ernie Clement got a great jump on a 100-mile-an-hour fastball up, typically a good pitch to throw on and a good thrower in Andy Rodriguez, but Ernie Clement swipes the bag, his second of the season. He's on second with one out, 1-0 Pirates lead. Bottom of the second, and the payoff pitch is tapped foul by Sanchez, who got his bat around on a changeup. Still 3-2. Four pitches in the start for Bubba Chandler. He's recorded four outs. He's got one out here in the bottom of the second. Two looks at second base at Clement, and the payoff pitch to Sanchez is swung on and missed. Strike three. Went back to the changeup to strike him out. Two down.
9: Well, the good thing about that changeup for Bubba Chandler, and you can see the look on Jesus Sanchez's face. That was a disgusting look. It looks exactly like the fastball. Same arm slot, same arm speed, same action. It's just 6 or 7 miles an hour slower. And, I mean, if he can somehow harness that pitch, find a way to be in the strike zone with the fastball, he's going to be very, very effective. But until then, he's going to struggle mightily.
0: It's kind of a more extreme version of the Dylan Cease conversation, although, granted, he's 23, so a lot of time to go for the right-hander Chandler. His pitch to Brandon Valenzuela is high, ball one. With Clement on second, two down. And what I mean by that is kind of like with Cease, although different degrees of being scattered. If you're just in the zone enough, if you're Bubba Chandler, it doesn't even really matter where in the zone, you're going to get a lot of outs. 1-0. Fouled back, Valenzuela with a big rip on 100. One ball, one strike. Because Chandler has got exceptional stuff. His four-seam fastball sits 98.5. It's the hardest four-seam fastball of any starter in the majors except for Jacob Mizorowski. 1-1. High and outside. Two balls, one strike. Pirates 1, Blue Jays nothing. Bottom of the second inning with Ernie Clement in scoring position. And a 2-1 pitch to Brandon Valenzuela. Inside, ball three, as he jackknifes out of the way of that fastball at 99 miles an hour.
9: A lot of his pitches aren't just misses, they're big misses.
0: Yeah, that's part of the problem.
9: Yeah,
0: I think small misses at 100 will get chase. Like you said, they don't have that much time to think about it. 3-1 pitch is hit foul. A high pop-up back behind the plate out of play, 3-2.
9: This guy was a third rounder.
0: Yeah. High school, a little risky. High school, but drafted as a two-way guy also. Hit and pitched each of his first 2 years, at least a little bit of hitting in each of those first two seasons. 3-2 pitch. Outside ball, 4 to walk to Valenzuela, who flips his black bat away and heads down to first. He actually wasn't a terrible hitter either. In 2022, it's between rookie ball and A ball when he was just getting started, but in 2022, 713 OPS. Wasn't like he completely floundered. Didn't hit for a ton of average, but had some home runs. But I think once you saw him pumping consistent 99. There's no need to worry about the hitting at that point. His pitch to Andrés Giménez is hit on the ground over the mound to the shortstop Griffin, who gloves and goes to the bag at second to end the inning. The Blue Jays get two base runners on a walk and an error, but leave both on, do not score, and trail 1-0 through two innings. 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
0: 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I'm Ben Schulman alongside former Major League pitcher Chris LaRue, including a former Pirate, as the Blue Jays take on the Pirates today. 1-0 Pittsburgh, top of the third inning. O'Neill Cruz to lead it off for Pittsburgh, the towering 6'7" DH. Right on left, the pitch. This is downstairs, ball one. Cruz in his sixth major league season faces a 1-0 pitch, and it's bounced back to the hill. Gausman off the mound. Gloves in underhand, flips to Guerrero at first, who retires Cruz, his WBC teammate, and there's one down. Saw a bit of a breakout for O'Neill Cruz at the WBC. He actually was coming off the bench. He didn't start much. Had 8 plate appearances in which he went 3-for-5 with a double and 2 homers and walked 3 times, driving in 4. Hit some huge home runs for the DR. One out, Brandon Lau back up. And the pitch, down and away, ball one. Here in the top of the third, the Blue Jays trailing the Pirates 1-0. Stick with us in the bottom of the fifth. Former Blue Jay and former Pirate Jose Bautista will join the broadcast. He and Edwin Encarnacion on hand today. 1-0 pitch. Splitter called a ball. Pretty close to the outside edge. It's 2-0.
9: The Jose Bautista nostalgia tour as well.
0: Pretty sweet.
9: Yeah.
0: Bobblehead today, Edwin and Jose. 2-0 pitch. Called to strike a fastball over the heart of the plate. 2-1. Well, I say former Pirate and Blue Jay. Jose played for about half of the teams in Major League Baseball. He got all over. 2-1. In the dirt, 3 balls, 1 strike.